0: FM. Good morning. It's Lisa and Russell and Charles and Eddie and Would I Lie to You? And we've just attempted to put a Mr. Potato Head together, blindfolded in under 8 seconds.
1: Yeah, and it took us 8 minutes without a blindfold.
0: Exactly.
1: But it's done.
0: They don't work.
1: Mm-hmm.
0: I got a dud one. Mine's defective. Mm.
2: Mine looks like a police artist impression of Mr. Potato.
1: Well, I was trying to put my nose around the wrong way because I thought long lengthways looked nose-like.
0: Yeah.
1: But it wouldn't fit.
2: You know,
1: I looked at the picture on the box and I had it all wrong.
2: You're right. And the mouth has to go low, a lot lower than you think.
1: Right. Okay.
2: So that's had three pieces left, mate. So that was not good.
1: Mine ended up looking like he had a bad bout of Botox. He won't be going to that place.
0: He's going to be looking over my shoulder for the rest of this morning.
1: Yeah. Okay.
0: Yes. All right, well, and Barra was here just after 8 o'clock for the big, big news out of the Sydney Swans, which Jimmy will update you on if you missed it just after 8 o'clock. A decision has been made. And in other sporting news, Aussie cricketers are in a training session up in the north again today with the new recruits, because one is out. Who's coming in? We'll find out from Jimmy next in the 8:30 update. See you, Barra. We'll catch
2: you
0: on Friday.
1: See you Friday.
0: Bye. Yeah.
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17: There's a crash in Cloverdale, Tonkin Highway North, but after Leach Highway, it's in the left emergency lane. A crash to in Morley Drive westbound at Crimea Street. Now, some lanes are closed. Towing services on site. It is heavy. A breakdown in Qdale, Rogue Highway North, but before Tonkin Highway, the right lane is partially blocked. So the crash in Bayswater, Tonkin Highway South, but at Guildford Road, the right lane is now cleared, but vehicles are in the left emergency lane. Towing services are on site and it is busy. 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It's Christy with the latest Perth traffic.
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19: It's 13 degrees. Hello, I'm Jimmy Williams. Five Swans players have been stood down for the rest of the season following Monday's incident at a Melbourne hotel. Following crisis talks last night, players Riley Bice, Nick Blakey, Isaac Heaney, James Jordan and Chad Warner will not be considered for selection for the rest of the season. The AFL says the club's actions have been taken independently of the Victoria Police investigation. A country footballer has faced court for the first time after being charged with assault following an on-field incident last month. Kalani Brooks accused of choking and punching an opposition player during a game at Kojonup. He'll face court again in November. The opposition player knocked unconscious, needing hospital treatment. The Nationals leader reckons the federal government has its head in the sand when it comes to the tobacco excise. It comes as One Nation and the Coalition weigh up policies to slash the cigarette tax to combat illegal tobacco trade. The Nationals are yet to reveal their policy, but Matt Canavan tells Nine, we cannot keep going down this path.
20: About the only people now who don't think there should be change is the government. So they've got their head in the sand here. We've got to change things. Like, we cannot keep letting organised crime have this massive income stream.
19: And the number of staff who lost their jobs at BHP because of sexual harassment has been disclosed in the company's annual report. The report handed down yesterday showing 109 workers were fired or resigned after harassing colleagues. The complaints included stalking, indecently touching, or sexually aggressive comments and jokes.
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19: A big blow for Melbourne ahead of this year's finals series. The D's failing at the tribunal last night to overturn a three-game ban for young goal kicker Jacob Van Ruin. And the Aussie cricketers will hold a training session in Mackay this morning as they prepare for the second test against Bangladesh beginning on Saturday. Matt Renshaw yesterday added to the squad. Jake Weatherall dropped.
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19: Perth's weather, a shower or two today. We're heading for a top of 20 degrees, partly cloudy tomorrow and 21. And finally, some sunshine on Friday, warming to 23 degrees. Right now, it's 13 degrees here in Perth. 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
0: Yes, it's Lisa and Russell and Mr. Potato Head that I'm staring at here that Lisa put together, staring me right in the face. If you want to see for yourself the schmozzle that was, how hard can it be with all of us, including Barra, putting a Mr. Potato Head together, Gold 96 FM's YouTube channel. Lots of good stuff on that.
1: Yeah.
0: You should check it out. We're up and running this morning for a Wednesday, thanks to Automasters, and Lisa has all the latest from the world of showbiz and beyond next in the Shaw Report.
1: And it is not all good news this morning. 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

Yes, it is Will and Woody on your Wednesday. The show is about to wrap up. But first of all, a bit of a grand finale here. Woodrow, Matthew McConaughey went viral for his cover of Ella Langley's Choosing Texas the other day on

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2: Bugger, if only Roland Giff was singing.
1: Johnny!
0: Oh, they're grim.
1: We're sorry.
2: Johnny, you were powering through.
1: Oh, man, what the hell?
2: The hell?
1: You should be drummed out of the regiment. What the, you know, you came here for musical chat. You've got that wrong.
2: Thank you, Johnny.
1: Johnny.
0: Billy O. Thank you, though, guys. Hey, you.
2: Okay,
1: beyond
2: thank you.
1: Billy O.
2: Well, coming up next, Billy O to Billius. What will our TikTok tucker be like? It's a pork sandwich made with jellied Coke.
1: It's Jonesy and Amanda driving you home for Jam Nation.
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0: Christian O'Connell's show, an email caught my eye, a press release, and it was just simply declaring that today, August the 19th, is National Potato Day. Thank you, press release from Smith's PR company, for alerting me to this majestic day.
1: Is it a public holiday?
0: It should be. It should be. So I've decided to honour the humble spud, the classic potato, with its own time waster, your potato movies. Before we get into our ones, trying to guess what kind of favourite flavour of chips Patsy would be. You sauna vinegar?
2: Yes, absolutely, all
0: knew
2: the
0: it.
2: Way.
0: Knew it.
2: Yep, love
0: all right.
2: it.
0: What do you think mine is, Patsy?
2: Chicken.
0: Cheese and onion.
2: Oh.
0: Love a cheese and onion.
1: Wow. Underrated. It flies under the radar, cheese and onion.
0: Does. I wouldn't even say, do you think it's one of the best sellings? What do you think is the number one? Ready, stop, plain. Who just has plain ones?
2: Is it,
1: I like a plain one.
0: No, there's nothing there.
1: I love salt.
2: Yeah.
0: They get the salt and vinegar.
1: I actually don't like salt and vinegar. And I know
0: they're too
1: that's
0: much,
1: crazy.
0: Aren't they? No, I can't. I don't understand those savages that do. There's too much salt.
1: Oh, it's too overwhelming for me. I'm too precious a flower.
0: I think that producer Caitlin, you're salt and vinegar as well.
3: Yes, you nailed it. It's delicious. Yep. They are the number one selling Smith flavored chip.
0: Mm. And I would then guess barbecue at number two.
3: Original and then barbecue.
0: Wow.
2: God, I haven't had barbecue for ages.
1: Me neither.
0: Yeah. Oh, let's treat ourselves to some. All right. So for the best in show for your potato movie, you've got a Breville Smart Toaster. Thanks to Harvey Norman. 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Perfectly toasted results every time. In store and online at Harvey Norman now. Okay. Potato movies. Obviously, I've just, like you guys, pulled up a couple of tabs of different types of potato. There are so many. Oh. Do they taste wildly different? What's a Yukon Gold?
1: Is it different
0: to something called a Kipfler?
1: I know a Kipfler. Kipfler are the nice, long ones, like a finger.
0: Lovely with a steak.
1: Yes.
0: Roasted Kipflers. Mm. All right, Tango Mash.
1: Oh, God.
0: Silence of the Yams.
1: The yams is a great word.
0: Yam is just a nice word to say. Yes. I don't know why. Yams.
1: Is it a sweet potato, a yam?
0: Yes. Yeah. King Edward Scissorhands.
1: Gold.
0: Potato Tool Recall. Potato Recall. Potato Recall.
1: No.
0: There's something about Maris Piper.
1: I didn't know
0: that. The type of potatoes. I didn't know. I'm learning it real time. Rhea, what have you got? Potato movies.
1: Mash Me If You Can.
0: Oh, very good. That's the Yukon Gold.
1: Julienne and Julia.
0: Oh, also very good. Gold.
1: Fry Willy.
0: That's gold. Three golds.
1: And I Am Samosa.
0: That's bronze. Mm. All right, what have you got then? We're looking for your potato movies. Text them in now.
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0: 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It's Lisa and Russell this morning. Then it will be Jonesy and Amanda this afternoon to drive you home from 3. 19 to 7 now.
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0: 6 FM, hello, it is Lisa and Russell. Good morning, welcome to Thursday. It is 18 away from 8.
1: Well, fresh back from paradise, it's Mandy in Coolangup. Hello, Mandy.
2: Good morning, guys.
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0: 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Good morning. It is Lisa and Russell, the Kings of Wishful Thinking. Go West. Here in town with Debbie Gibson. Next Tuesday, playing the Astor Theatre.
1: Yeah.
0: Once you get your tickets, go to destroyalllines.com. Well, in a sea of bad news, some good news next.
1: Okay.
0: A big breakthrough in the battle with melanoma. Jimmy will tell you all about it next.
1: That's proper news.
0: That is real news. This is good news. You're going to want to hear this next in the 8 o'clock update.
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